I've been thinking, why, been thinking, why, been thinking, why, been thinking, why, been thinking, why, been thinking, why, been thinking, why, been thinking, why, been thinking, why, been thinking, why, been thinking, why, been thinking, why, been thinking, why, been thinking, why, been thinking, why, been thinking, why, been thinking, why, been thinking, why, been thinking, why, been thinking, why, been thinking, why, been thinking, why, been thinking, why, been thinking, why, been thinking, why, been thinking, why, been thinking, why, been thinking, why, been thinking, why, been thinking, why, been thinking, why, been thinking, why, been thinking, why, been thinking, why, been thinking, why, been thinking, why, been thinking, why, been thinking, why, been thinking, why, been thinking, why, been thinking, why, been thinking, why, been thinking, why, been thinking, why, been thinking, why, been thinking, why, been thinking, why, been thinking, why, been thinking, why, been thinking, why, been thinking, why, been thinking, why, been thinking, why, been thinking,

0: Flying Binga Airways. We are now approaching Ibiza Airport. As you can see, the sky is blue and the beach is waiting for you.
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Yo, what's up? This is Snow. Get ready for Informer, brought to you only by Bravo. And to all the fans of Bravo and Snow, chill your blood. And you know the song Informer. I'm going to sing it a little bit up to you. It goes...

0: The sound of San Francisco. What a jam. Now from the city of love and peace, we travel all the way to the East Coast. Please welcome, from deep in the heart of Harlem, Mr.
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end in sight. Fundamental movement. So when it's black, this insomniac, take an original tack. Keep the beast in my nature under ceaseless attack. I get no sleep. I can't get no sleep.

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I give you all the dope lyrics and introduced in the band to make you understand how this is planned. I demand a microphone to rock the homeboys with an instrumental to make noise.

Schlager FM, das Radio der freien Medien. Can't touch this. Can't touch this. Can't touch this.